0: John's mum's just clocked the fact that I've just clocked that she ain't dancing with her husband. And I wonder if John knows. But what if John clocks that I've clocked that John's mum's got with someone that we both met in year 9? It's a tricky dilemma.
1: Any of you know what happened last night?

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Blaming everyone in the hospitals, blaming everyone at the bottom of the English Channel, blaming everyone who doesn't look like a fried animal. People talk about the right way to live.

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The feelings disappear. 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

0: John's mum's just clocked the fact that I've just clocked that she ain't dancing with her husband. And I wonder if John knows. But what if John clocks that I've clocked that John's mum's got with someone that we both met in year 9? It's a tricky dilemma.
1: Any of you know what happened last night?

Hey, this is Chris Hughes from Fat Dog. You're listening to Radio Loro 90.2. Rock on!

Hey, this is Chris Hughes from Fat Dog. You're listening to Radio Loro 90.2. Rock on!

said, I've arrived in my last life. And she was so excited, more than I was. She said, I have arrived, I'm headed straight for enlightenment.